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0: there was an incident in the hallway, so I got Cheyenne the Pony Girl from downstairs, brought her up here to get her opinion. How are you?
1: Oh, no, I'm nervous, but I'm good.
0: You're fine. You're fine. My name's Justin. This is The Overnight Ride. When you've been your hungriest, did you ever do anything desperate to get food?
1: Like stick my hand inside the vending machine.
0: Here?
1: Oh, not here.
0: Everything's alleged. You can say, allegedly, I stuck my hand in the vending machine here.
1: Well, not here, and please do not tell the police, but yeah.
0: They're across the hall, you know, the setup here, there's a sports station, and they're always eating.
1: Yeah.
0: I mean, the amount of DoorDash orders they get is truly incredible.
1: Yeah.
0: One of the hosts over there walked by the trash can, and in the trash can, there was a piece of pizza. But the piece of pizza was inside of a Ziploc bag, and he said, that's a perfectly good piece of pizza. Would you have done the same? I don't know if he ate it.
1: I mean, I would have looked at it and said, yum, yum, in my tum-tum, but I don't think I would have put that in my mouth.
0: I don't know if he ate it. This is like a huge mystery, but I heard the conversation in the hallway.
1: Well, should we go look and see if the pizza is still in the trash?
0: Should we go look?
1: Yeah, we should go look.
0: All right, go out the door real quick.
1: Okay.
0: I'll wait in here for a couple seconds. We'll see if the pizza is still in there. Now, here's the thing. I don't know if it's in there, but I heard the conversation. It is a very good piece of pizza inside a Ziploc. Okay. You're back. Where's the pizza?
1: It was gone.
0: Gone?
1: It was gone.
0: Does it look like the trash was changed?
1: Well, there was a Ziploc bag with nothing in it.
0: So the pizza was taken out of the Ziploc bag, heated back up, and put back in there?
1: It had to have been because there was only one Ziploc bag in the trash.
0: But the barrier of protection in the Ziploc bag, I could see why you may eat it. But once it's in the trash, it's game over.
1: Yeah, that's disgusting.
0: See, that's why I don't work on the sports station.
1: Yeah, or eat trash food.
0: Trash pizza?
1: Yeah.
2: Be right back. Third shifters and those that avoid the sun. Thank you for being part of our family. The Overnight Ride will be right back.
3: You already know Trine University students are thunder.
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0: Again, I would like to apologize for the quality of my voice because the allergies here in Nashville are out of control. My name's Justin. This is the Overnight Ride. But as soon as you say that to your coworkers, the doctors, they come out of the woodwork. People are telling me to go home, boil water, put a hood over my head, cut up some oranges, and inhale that. Someone dropped off 3 jars of local honey, which does work. But you have to do that before the allergies kick in. So I have a bag of oranges and 3-4 jars of honey sitting in front of me. It looks like I went to the farmer's market. All I said was, my face feels like a balloon.
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0: Better Life with Dr. Sanjay Gupta.
1: What are all those hours of screen time doing to your child's developing brain? We don't fully know yet, but a new study out of SUNY Upstate Medical University makes this important point. Childhood, roughly from birth through age 25, is a critical window. The brain gets wired by real-world experiences, language, music, movement, and time spent face-to-face with other people. Learn a language or an instrument young comes far more easily than it ever will for an adult. The worry is that hours of fast, flashy screen time can crowd out exactly those experiences and even make ordinary life start to feel boring by comparison. You don't have to wait for decades of data to act. Fill your kids' days with real things. Play, music, conversation, time outside. Just cutting back a little bit can go a long way. I'm Dr. Sanjay Gupta, helping you live a better life.
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2: But we're still on track to have a sunny and dry and largely pleasant week this week. I'm Chief Meteorologist Ryan Martin with Hoosier Ag Today's Indiana Farm Forecast. Wide open window when it comes to harvest. We see a few on-again, off-again clouds in northern locations later this week, but no precipitation this week, no precipitation this weekend, no precipitation the first half of next week. Our next front still looks to be on track for next Thursday, anywhere from a quarter to one, maybe 1.5 inches of rain, coverage around 80 to 90% of the Hoosier State. Behind that, we dry down again for the weekend of the 17th and 18th, a little bit cooler there, but we have no moisture into the early part of the week of the 19th either. So quite substantial harvest opportunity here over the next 2 weeks with one threat of rain and it not happening till later next week. That's the way your forecast is stacking up. I'm Chief Meteorologist Ryan Martin.
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22: Good morning. Matt and I have had a lot of rest, and so you're in for a good show.
3: Which is weird, because we never are on the same page.
22: We never match up.
3: No, but today we did.
22: I know. We went to bed early.
3: How about that?
22: It was something. Well, I know I yawned all through the show yesterday morning, and it's just because I went to bed too late.
3: Yeah. So. I noticed. I thought I was just boring you.
22: Well, you know, there's that.
3: I'm kidding.
22: No. We're Deb and Matt in the morning. Glad you can join us, and we want to send you to Mexico.
3: Yeah, one place you'll never get bored is the Dreams Resorts and Spas, because the opportunity for an all-inclusive vacation where you can always go grab food or something to drink or the nightly entertainment. I mean, it is literally incredible, but to take it to the next level, that it's not just you and a guest, it's you and three other people, a total of four.
22: That's so cool.
3: I mean, it's amazing.
22: Usually you don't win trips for a group.
3: Right.
22: You can take the whole family.
3: And you don't have to worry about airfare, because that's included as well. And you get to choose one of the 16 Dreams Resorts throughout Mexico. And that's cool, because maybe you've always wanted to explore and be in, you know, Tulum. Or maybe you've always heard of Cabo and you've just never been. This is your chance. So text the keyword, and that's all you have to do. And then you're in.
22: That's right? It. Take seconds.
3: Your national keyword is garden. G-A-R-D-E-N. Garden. And send that to the phone number 95819. Garden to 95819. And that'll be your chance to get in on this contest. And I just have to say, you don't have to take us or even bring us back a t-shirt.
22: None of that.
3: But if you did, that would be neat.
22: If you asked us, we wouldn't hate
3: it. That's right. 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When you hear these keywords every day, we're doing a trip a day.
22: Every day.
3: Mm-hmm.
22: Somebody asked me about that yesterday. Is there a catch? No catch.
3: No.
22: It's a trip a day. And as Matt said, you can double your chances by putting an extra entry in by going to our website at WFMS.com.
3: Yeah. Is there any catch? No. Ask Dorothy, who won yesterday.
22: Gosh.
3: I mean, it's a pretty cool thing.
22: She's already packing her bags.
3: Absolutely. And getting ready to shop for t-shirts for us.
22: Matt, stop.
3: You don't think so?
22: No. Should not cost them any money.
3: No. Unless you want to. That's fine.
22: Hey, maybe a postcard.
3: Looking for the smartest person awake in 3 minutes.

0: That's All My Exes with Lauren Elena and Chase Matthew, and he'll be performing that song at the WFMS Acoustic Jam, our sixth jam. It's coming up November 5th, so now we're inside of less than a month until 8 Second Saloon. The cheapest concert ticket you'll ever get is $15. All you have to do is text JAM to 255-9367 and then join us at 8 Second Saloon. Right now, we're looking for the smartest person awake.
1: With a population of over 2 million people in central Indiana, there can only be one. Are you the smartest person awake?
2: And today it is sponsored by Basement Systems of Indiana, the all things basement-y company. 38% of shoppers, and this is going to be at major online sales, said they did this. What is it? This one might be a little bit tougher today.
0: It's kind of vague.
2: I don't think so. I don't think it's going to be too tough, but it'll be a little bit tougher.
0: All right. What are our clues?
2: Buyer's remorse may follow. Not on the list. And last minute because I didn't know I needed it.
0: What?
2: 255-9367. Was that the hmm of...
0: No, it's a
2: light bulb.
0: I'm not going to get it today.
2: Oh, okay.
0: And I'm good with that.
2: All right. 255-9367, 38% of shoppers, specifically online, say that they've done this before. So what is it? Again, not on the list. Buyer's remorse may follow. And last minute, because I didn't know I needed it. 255-9367, 255-9367. If you're the first person through with the correct answer, you get to brag all day long that you are the smartest person awake.
3: Here's what's coming up next with Deb and Matt in the morning.
2: We are going to get the answer, and Robert joins us to play Can't Beat Deb. So will he beat Deb, or will he say, I can't beat Deb? We will find out.
0: I wonder if he goes by Bob.
2: I don't think so.
0: Oh, you don't?
2: I don't think so, Tim.
0: Hey, I'm not Tim.
2: It's Home Improvement.
0: I'm going to call him Bob.
2: Okay, you should. All right. We'll do that coming up in 10 minutes.
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0: Maybe it'll get under his skin a little bit, you know?
2: Just poke the bear?
0: No, right. Yeah. We're in good shape this morning. No incidents to pass along. Let's keep it that way as you go to back out of your drive. You're going to have a smooth drive in, and we'll check it again in minutes.
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0: sunny today with a high of 72. Clear tonight, low 50. And tomorrow turns even warmer, but a little breezy. High of 81 and wind gusts near 20 miles per hour.
1: Ditch the playlist for Deb and Matt in the morning.
2: Hi, this is Tiffany. I appreciate you guys.

0: Well, good morning, and thank you for joining us. We're Deb and Matt in the morning, and this time every day we look for the smartest person awake.
1: With a population of over 2 million people in central Indiana, there can only be one. Are you the smartest person awake?
2: And we are looking along with our friends at Basement Systems of Indiana. Your question is 38% of shoppers online say that they have done this. What is it? The clues? It was not on the list. Buyer remorse may follow. And last minute, because I didn't know I needed it. So using the clues, Kyle, in Zionsville, what do you think the answer is?
3: Last minute checkout item, impulse purchase.
2: Yes, that's right. Yes.
3: Nice. Hey.
2: It's insane how often I fall into that trap. Be like, oh, of course I need that Snickers bar as I'm checking out of the grocery store.
0: Yes.
2: Yeah, but
3: It's easy to.
2: But online shopping, though, you wouldn't necessarily think that that would be such a thing because you can get your list, get in and get out, but they always have the products you also may like.
0: Yes.
2: You know?
0: And it's tempting.
3: They make them look appealing at the last minute when you try to go check out.
2: Yeah, absolutely. Absolutely. Now, are you somebody that falls into that trap?
3: I try not to, but ultimately, yeah.
2: Yeah,
3: I do.
2: Deb?
0: I would say no. I think I'm pretty frugal.
2: Are you?
0: Yeah.
2: Lucky. All right.
0: Kyle. Someone has a problem.
2: Yeah, all right. Kyle, you gave us the correct answer, man. We're going to have you go ahead and claim your title.
3: I appreciate it. Hey, this is Kyle from Zionsville, and I'm the smartest person awake. Woohoo!
2: There you go. Nice job, Kyle.
0: Yeah.
2: And we're going to see if there's a nice job in your future, Deb.
0: Just practice saying it. I'm going to need it.
2: Nice job. I can't do it. Not yet. I can't do it yet.
0: Because you're not neutral.
2: I'm straight down the middle, Deb. What are you talking about?
0: The way you divide down the middle is a little lopsided.
2: Listen.
0: I'm telling you.
2: And, well, especially now that we've got our friends Plumber Supply Co. Showroom that are sponsoring.
0: Yes.
2: I have to be even more than I was before, which is really hard to do because I was straight down the middle. All
0: no,
2: right?
0: You were not.
2: Absolutely was. We're playing Can't Beat Deb in 3 minutes.
0: You're always rooting for my opponent.
2: I have no idea what you're talking about. Roberts may win next.

0: Can't Beat Deb.
1: Robert is with us, and today, Robert, we're playing Can't Beat Deb, thanks to our sponsors, Plumber Supply Co. Showroom. Robert, you're my new buddy. You're taking on Deb, and you think you have what it takes to take her down. Is that right?
2: Oh, absolutely.
3: Listen to that.
1: Okay. I just love that he's in the mindset of trying to make victory happen. Are you in that same mindset?
3: Aren't we all?
1: I'm not. I'm neutral.
3: You are not. That is the most bold-faced lie of all.
1: The middle, I consider me Sweden.
3: That's not true.
1: Okay. Well, Robert, we need to get Deb out of here, and we need you to be able to be the person to do it. We need you to say, bye, Deb.
2: Bye-bye, Deb.
3: Oh, he got a couple in there,
1: didn't
3: he?
1: Bye-bye. Yeah, all
3: right. Well, bye-bye, Robert. Do your best, and hopefully it's not enough. Bye.
1: We're going to give you 5 questions here, Robert. You got to get more right in order to say that you can beat Deb. But if you get the same amount right or fewer right, then you can't beat Deb. Question 1. A house in Fort Lauderdale, Florida, was going through a renovation and a large crane was stretched across, then fell and smashed part of the home. So crews tried to upright the crane by using a second crane, and then that one fell and caused further damage to the house. Yeah, like what a rough situation for that family, right?
2: Brutal.
1: Now, on the TV show Extreme Home Makeover, what was the famous phrase that Ty Pennington would shout into the megaphone to reveal the finished house?
2: Move that truck.
1: Final answer?
2: Yes.
1: Question 2. Rod Stewart is officially retiring from touring after 60 years on the road. He says his tour in Europe next year will be, quote, the last tour ever. What rock band performed Don't Stop Believin'?
2: Journey.
1: Question 3. A former 7-Eleven in the Seattle area has been turned into an inconvenience store. It's an art experience with stuff like intentionally tangled USB cords and, you know, other, I think they use Pringle wrappers or something like that to create some packaging or bags. It's weird, but it's funny. Which of these famous paintings is made up? The Clockmaker's Daughter, The Starry Night, Girl with a Pearl Earring.
2: I want to say The Girl with the Pearl Earring.
1: Question 4. Ella Langley's Be Her is the best-selling song of 2026 so far, which is followed by Bruno Mars' I Just Might at 2 and Janice STFU by Drake in 3rd. Country dominated 5 of the 10 spots, by the way, in the top 10. What award show hands out moon people as trophies?
2: I have no idea on that one. MTV Music Awards.
1: Question 5. 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It is only available in England right now, and it is sold out already, by the way. Who are the 3 Rice Krispies characters?
2: Snap, Crackle, and Pop.
1: Those are your 5 questions. 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

0: can't beat that. 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Showroom. Robert, we have got Deb back in studio, and while you were working so incredibly hard on the questions and answering all of those, Deb was also working very hard on reflooring the entire outside of our building. She's putting wood laminate floors on the sidewalks.
1: You don't think that sounds a little far-fetched?
0: It doesn't make sense. Who's going to keep it clean?
1: Come on, Matt.
0: The grass clippings are going to get all over that. So anyway, Robert.
2: Yeah, I've been listening to WFMS for a long time, and I could absolutely see Deb doing that.
0: Right, exactly. Mm-hmm. Right.
1: I bet she could.
0: She says far-fetched, and the only thing far-fetched is that she hasn't done it sooner.
1: Come on.
0: Robert, anything you'd like to say to Deb to try to throw her off her game?
2: I would say good luck, but it wouldn't be genuine.
0: Well, Deb, are you ready?
1: I'm ready.
0: Question one. A house in Fort Lauderdale, Florida was going through some renovations when a large crane was stretched across and fell and smashed into the home.
1: Oh, wow.
0: Yeah. The crews tried to upright the crane by using a second crane. Guess what happened?
1: Not good.
0: That one fell too.
1: Oh, no.
0: Yeah. Damaged the house even more. So not good for that house. On the TV show Extreme Home Makeover.
1: Oh, my gosh. I don't watch this show.
0: What was the famous phrase that Ty Pennington would always shout into the megaphone to reveal the finished house?
1: Move that bus.
0: Final answer?
1: I don't know if it was bus or truck. Move something. Move that bus. Does that sound right to me? I'm not convinced that's what it is, but I'm going to go with my first instinct. I don't remember what it was.
0: Final answer?
1: Yes.
0: Robert said move that truck.
1: Oh, shoot. Am I wrong?
0: No. Robert's wrong.
1: Oh!
0: It is move that bus!
1: Woo-hoo!
2: Yep, as soon as she said it, I knew it.
0: Yep, right? So that means the score is Deb 1, Robert 0.
1: That was a close call.
0: Question 2. Rod Stewart is retiring from touring after 60 years on the road. He says his tour in Europe next year will be his, quote, last tour ever. What rock band performed Don't Stop Believin'?
1: Don't Stop Believin'. That would have been Journey.
0: Final
1: Sounds
0: answer?
1: Like a good one to choose from. I'm not really sure.
0: Okay.
1: I know the song.
0: Final answer?
1: Yes.
0: Well, that's what Robert said.
1: Is it right?
0: It's right. Nice job. You both got it right. To be fair, I was this close to doing a finish the lyrics with Maggie
1: lyrics.
0: May. So just know that I
1: saved
0: you. Am I
1: supposed to be grateful?
0: Yes.
1: No.
0: Yes, you should.
1: You've already done that in the last couple of days.
0: Right. So that means the score is Deb 2 and Robert 1. Question 3. A former 7-Eleven in the Seattle area has been turned into an inconvenience store.
1: Oh.
0: It's actually an art experience with stuff like intentionally tangled USB cords.
1: Oh,
0: and
1: gosh.
0: They create like bags out of old chip wrappers. Like,

0: funny.
1: It is very funny.
0: I could probably donate some phone cords.
1: Yeah, yeah. And admission is free. If you're heading to Seattle, go check it out. Which of these famous paintings is made up?
0: Oh, boy.
1: The Clockmaker's Daughter, The Starry Night, Girl with a Pearl Earring.
0: I mean, there's no Mona Lisa, nothing? Girl with a Pearl Earring.
1: Final answer?
0: Yes.
1: That is what Robert said. And you're wrong.
0: Are you kidding me?
1: I'm serious. That is a those are both
0: the first one.
1: Yeah, first one. The Clockmaker's Daughter is the made up one.
0: Okay, so. Darn it.
1: But the good news is it didn't alter the score really because both of you guessed the same thing. So the score remains Deb 2, Robert 1. Question number 4. Ella Langley's "Be Her" is the best selling song of 2026 so far. It's followed by Bruno Mars' "I Just Might." And number 2, and then Janice STFU by Drake is 3rd. Country actually dominated 5 of the 10 spots, by the way, which is great for us. What award show hands out moon people as trophies?
0: The MTV VMAs.
1: Final answer?
0: Yes.
1: Okay. Robert said the MTV Music Awards, and I'm going to accept it.
0: It's close.
1: It's basically the same thing. The only thing he's missing is the V Video Music Awards. You both are right.
0: If it was nice me, job. You wouldn't accept it.
1: I would have accepted it. Mm-hmm. Yeah, no one's, I mean, it's not even a real award show, in my opinion. So, that means the score is now Deb 3, Robert 2. We're going into the final question, which means it all comes down to this. Question 5. KFC and British cereal brand Surreal, S-U-R-R-E-A-L, created a limited savory KF cereal flavored breakfast with the chain's herb and spiced blends. It's like, I would consider it like Cheerios, but not sweet, right?
0: Sounds bland.
1: The suggested accompaniment is KFC gravy, not milk. And it's only available in England, by the way.
0: I'm good with that.
1: Who are the 3 Rice Krispies characters?
0: Snap, Crackle, and Pop.
1: Final answer?
0: Yep.
1: Oh, you're very confident in that.
0: I know that one.
1: So does Robert. You both are right. Nice job.
0: Nice.
1: And that means that the final score is Deb 4, Robert 3. Robert.
0: So close, Robert.
1: I mean, very close, man. How are you feeling?
2: So falls into probably like the 15% of days where I can't get Deb.
0: 15%, of course.
1: Yeah. That's all right. We'll have you back. We'll have you take her back on, okay?
2: Oh, absolutely.
1: All right.
2: I'd be happy to.
1: Excellent. Well, in the meantime, we're still going to hook you up with a nice little prize here. We're going to get you some tickets to Disney Worlds Collide, which will be fun. So if you've got kiddos or grandkids or any children in your life, it'll be awesome, okay?
2: Awesome.
1: All right. We need one more thing from you, though, Robert, and it's those final famous words.
2: I'm Robert from Lawrence, and today I could not beat Deb.
0: After talking a little trash, after coming off confident.
1: Yeah.
0: We'd love to have you back, though, Robert. If you'd like to play, maybe you've been playing in your car. This is what I hear from everybody. I beat you all the time in the car. Well, then pick up the phone, coward.
1: Yo!
0: Text BeatDeb to 255-9367. Let's do this.

0: That's John Morgan, Kid Myself, on Indy's Best Country, 95.5 WFMS, with Deb and Matt in the morning.
1: And we are ready to get a little spooky today.
0: Yes.
1: Looking for caller five to win tickets for Holiday World and Splash and Safari's Happy Halloween.
0: Wow, that went drug out.
1: Was it good?
0: That was pretty good.
1: Oh, sweet. Thanks.
0: Yeah, you're welcome.
1: I've been working on it. Halloween, bigger than dinosaurs is what they say for Holiday World. You get to see the giant dinosaurs. You got the 12 acres of corn mazes, free candy, fun houses. You got the fun rides. You got the drone show on Saturday. It's happening. Happy Halloween weekends, Saturdays and Sundays. You can get your tickets if you want to at holidayworld.com. But if you're caller five right now, Deb, we're asking you to go inside a haunted mansion.
0: Ooh.
1: And look around and tell us what you see.
0: Yeah, and if you land on the item that Matt and I have pre-selected, just start listing things off that you would see in a haunted house.
1: Mm-hmm.
0: You're going to win these tickets. Now, you mentioned those corn mazes. I'm going to have to put an Apple AirTag on myself for one of those because
1: yes,
0: those freak me out.
1: Yes, we're going to give you one of those things that you shoot in the air.
0: Yes,
1: flare gun.
0: Come find me.
1: But like not a flare gun because it's corn. So you just like more of like shooting those color cannons in the air.
0: Yes, my biggest fear is that I wouldn't make it out.
1: Yeah, absolutely. Well, then they'd be doing their job.
0: Mm-hmm.
1: So we're putting you in the haunted house hot seat right now. Caller 5 at 255-9367. 30 seconds, list off the items, and you win with Deb and Matt in the morning.
2: Here's what's coming up next with Deb and Matt in the morning.
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0: How nice.
1: So, yeah, I think that's a pretty darn good deal. Pretty Patty, brand new shakes, smash burgers, fries. 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
0: Sounds awesome.
1: Yeah, WFMS.com. 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
1: It's going to be sunny today with a high of 72, clear tonight, low 50, and tomorrow it turns even warmer, but a little breezy. High of 81 and wind gusts near 20 miles per hour.
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0: That's thank God. Kane Brown and his wife, Caitlin Brown. People were like, she just happens to sing. Well, no, she was, she actually, I think, tried out for American Idol or something. Yeah. So she's a singer herself. Indy's Best Country, 95.5 WFMS with Deb and Matt in the morning.
1: And we are trying to get you in a little bit of a spooky mood this morning, as we're getting you the tickets for Happy Halloween Weekend with Holiday World and Splash and Safari now open Saturdays and Sundays. 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But we're asking you to play a game with us, which I think is pretty fun. A little bit spooky. It's Haunted House Hot Seat. Okay? So we are looking for caller 5. It looks like we've got Connor and Camby on the phone. Connor, do you want to play the Haunted House Hot Seat?
2: I do.
1: All right. So we're going to have you picture yourself inside a haunted house, haunted mansion, and you're going to look around and you're going to list off a bunch of things. And if one of the things that you say matches the thing that we have written down, you win. You think you can do it?
2: I'll try my best.
1: All right. Just list off a bunch of stuff, okay? Your 30 seconds starts now.
2: Skeleton, a fake hand, a bat, a mummy, blood, a knife, a chainsaw.
1: Woo! Oh, there you go!
2: There we go.
1: Nice job, man. You got it. And all you had to do was list off a bunch of scary things. Hopefully you're going to be able to, you know, stay focused the rest of the day at work because we know how terrified you are right now, right?
2: Right.
1: Yeah. Yeah. I'm convinced.
2: Terrified
1: all right.
2: of going into work.
1: That's right. Well, Connor, congratulations. You are a winner. You're going to Happy Halloween Weekends at Holiday World and Splash and Safari. Saturdays and Sundays open right now. 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
2: Awesome. Thank you so much.
1: You're so welcome, man. Look at that. That was fun.
0: Yeah. Ooh, ha ha.
1: Now for something more fun. Food. We know that, I guess it's no secret, I love Taco Bell. Mm-hmm. But I will stand behind the fact that I think that the best fast food item happens to be from Taco Bell.
0: Not just Taco Bell. We're talking out of all the restaurants.
1: All the restaurants.
0: Okay.
1: For fast food. The grilled cheese steak burrito.
0: You've talked about this so much that I actually thought, I mean, it can't be that great. It's a burrito. Mm-hmm. And sure enough, I tried it one night after a concert. It's pretty good.
1: Pretty darn good,
0: I mean,
1: right?
0: It just got this flavor that's so good. Mm-hmm. Although it was too good that I thought to myself, I probably just went up a size in jeans.
1: Yeah, yeah. Each bite, I feel like there's another pound added on. But you said pretty good. You didn't say the best. So that leads me to believe that you have a different item.
0: Yes. And you know, I'm gonna stretch the word fast food.
1: Okay.
0: Because it's fast to me because I get carry out.
1: Oh, sure. Okay.
0: And I do love an MCL cafeteria.
1: Okay.
0: You can say what you want about your cafeteria, but I kind of grew up on this. My dad believed in everybody can get what they want.
1: Yeah.
0: And I love their custard.
1: Mm.
0: And you don't get it anywhere else. And it's not frozen custard. It's just the custard that's chilled and like a pudding almost.
1: Yeah.
0: And it just has this different taste. They put nutmeg on the top. Mm. I always get it to go. I get upset if they don't have it. Sometimes they'll be out. I'm like, no, this is not going to work for me.
1: Sure.
0: So I love the custard at MCL Cafeteria. And that's what I think is the best. This all got started because a friend of mine swears by the chicken pot pie, the best fast food or restaurant item at KFC.
1: Oh, that's right.
0: They say it's the best anywhere.
1: Yeah.
0: So what's the best for you? What's the best fast food item that you say it's the best that exists over all places? Again, what's yours, Matt?
1: The grilled cheese steak burrito. You have to do it as cheese, or the steak. It's, you could do the regular beef in there. Mm-hmm. You could do chicken. To me, not the same.
0: It's I ordered it just like that, and I will have to say, it is delicious. 255-9367, what's the best fast food item that exists?

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1: Right now.
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0: Such a good song. Darius Rucker, It Won't Be Like This For Long on Indy's Best Country 95.5 WFMS with Dev and Matt and the Morning Boy. Everybody's got their opinion. We asked, what is your favorite fast food item that exists? Better than anything else. It's the one item you always have to have. We heard from Jessica, and she says, she's in Anderson, the Penn Station Philly cheesesteak. Yummy, she says.
1: So good.
0: Also, Sarah says, I would say one of the best fast food things is White Castle's chicken sandwich. I never really hear about the chicken sandwich. You always hear about the sliders.
1: Yeah, sliders, crave case. Mm.
0: She wants the chicken sandwich at White Castle with hot sauce, or the Arby's roast beef with horsey sauce. She says it's actually a pretty hard choice. And then we heard from Meredy, who says there's a place called Cookout. And there isn't one bad thing there. It's a fast food place in southern states like Tennessee. I've never heard of it. Have you?
1: Mm-mm.
0: She says, amazing. 10 out of 10. Take all my money.
1: Huh.
0: And then Nadine agrees with me on the custard at MCL. I know MCL is not, quote, fast food, but I made an exception. That's my favorite item just to pick up and take home. And she also says the pies can stay away. She wants the custard.
1: Okay, yeah. That's interesting.
0: Yes, because they're known for their desserts like that.
1: Yeah. It looks like we got Paul in India on the phone. Paul, what about you, man?
2: I would have to say best fast food item, in my opinion, the breakfast at White Castle. White Castle breakfast.
1: Oh, White Castle breakfast. I've never had that before.
2: Oh, yeah, it's definitely the best of all the breakfast and fast food.
0: What do you get?
2: I usually get the sausage and egg biscuit with the taters. They got the little hash brown tater tot.
1: See, I do love me a hash brown tater tot. That is for sure. I might have to do that on a Saturday.
2: You definitely have to. Trust me. It's definitely worth going for.
1: Lee, how are you?
3: I am great. How are you guys doing this fine Tuesday?
1: Doing awesome. Do you have fast food item that reigns supreme?
3: I do. So I am a big pot pie person. I'm from North Carolina, of course. And I used to always be a KFC, down, hands down, until I tried Lee's Chicken.
1: Pot pie
3: from Lee's Chicken. It is phenomenal.
0: Well, where is it?
3: Okay, so the closest one I know here to Indy is Fort Wayne.
0: Oh, we might have to make a road trip, Matt.
1: I go to Fort Wayne quite often.
3: It is phenomenal. It's got just enough veggies. It's got just enough chicken. The sauce is just supreme to me. And the pastry is real flaky.
1: Oh, yeah.
3: It's not hard. It's really, really good.
1: Well, now I would like a pot pie for breakfast.
0: I know. Now I'm hungry.
1: You know, speaking of breakfast, I know Paul brought up the White Castle breakfast.
0: Yes.
1: We've got a for sure agreement between you and I that if you're looking at breakfast, it's Qdoba's breakfast burritos.
0: And I introduced you to this.
1: You did.
0: This is the Qdoba breakfast burrito. Matt, you get it with steak.
1: I do.
0: I get it with chicken. And only certain restaurants, only certain Qdobas offer this. It is so good. Honestly, I think it's the best breakfast burrito I've had in ever.
1: Yeah, same.
0: It is so delicious. They put their queso on it, and we love to order it here in the studio, and you're welcome.
1: Absolutely.
0: If you haven't had it, go try it.
1: I'm hungry.
0: Mm-hmm.
1: All right, 255-9367. Doesn't have to be breakfast. It could be really any meal, but what is the best?
0: Kaylee says there's a Lee's Chicken in Anderson.
1: Is it really?
0: Yes. My
1: it's
0: hometown.
1: So close to me.
0: We don't even have to go to Fort Wayne.
1: All right. We're going to road trip to Anderson.
0: Well, I know, but I hope she heard that because that saves her a little traveling.
1: Absolutely.
0: Yeah.
1: All right. 255-9367.

0: Tyler Hubbard, Indy's Best Country, 95.5 WFMS with Deb and Matt in the morning. And what is that fast food item that is better than anyone out there? It's the best item that exists, in your opinion. We heard from Matt. He says Chick-fil-A breakfast burrito with grilled chicken.
1: Never had it. Sounds awesome.
0: It does sound awesome.
1: Sounds expensive.
0: Matt, I'm going to swear by Qdoba's breakfast burrito if you haven't had it. It's just so good. It's so filling, too. Matt and I can't even eat the next meal. Like, we can't eat lunch after that.
1: I do. I add guac and the queso to mine.
0: Yep.
1: But it's interesting. The guac, you can't get a standalone side of guac during breakfast. The only way is if you add it to your burrito or your burrito bowl for breakfast.
0: Interesting.
1: Yeah.
0: We heard from Kara, who says Taco Bell's chili cheese burrito is her favorite. She
1: That's
0: also says
1: solid.
0: There's a Lee's Chicken in Anderson at 29th and Main Street. She gave us the location.
1: Oh,
0: so
1: nice.
0: Now you know it's exactly across the street from Payless is what I heard. We heard from Jennifer, who says Bojangles Bow Berry Biscuits. The closest one is in Bowling Green, Kentucky.
1: Sounds amazing.
0: I love biscuits. Andrew says, my daughter Carter says the cinnamon twist from Taco Bell, best fast food item. But sorry, Matt, grilled cheese steak burrito is not the best, especially at Taco Bell. The best item there is the beefy five-layer burrito.
1: That is pretty solid as well.
0: Andrew says, or the best all-around fast food would be Chick-fil-A chicken sandwich with Chick-fil-A sauce on it. Yeah, you can't forget the chicken sandwich, especially with pickle.
1: Their chicken sandwich is pretty good.
0: What about Kaplinger's? This is from somebody that goes by Tink. Kaplinger's has the best gator bites and catfish nuggets. That sounds good.
1: I've not had the catfish nuggets before.
0: Don't we have one right here on Shadeland?
1: Yeah.
0: I'm going to stop there on my way home. Maybe.
1: It's pretty good. Actually, Crash and I, and I don't remember who else was with us. I think it was Noah. We had lunch there one day.
0: Okay.
1: And it was really nice.
0: Also, Mark says there's a small fast food chain in East Tennessee called Pal's. If I have it right. Okay, Pal's Sudden Service. It's an interesting name. They have cheddar rounds that you can get with breakfast that are so good, I might make the 8-hour drive right now just thinking about it.
1: Don't take the exit for work. Just keep going.
0: Yep. 255-9367. What is the best fast food item that exists?
1: Well, and I know that we've had some people going against what I said for the grilled cheese steak burrito, but Alex in Greenfield, you have a different choice. What's yours?
2: So Taco Bell is my favorite fast food as well. So I'm going to have to say the cheesy gordita crunch, man. That thing has been going strong for, decades now.
1: Here's my issue with the cheesy gordita crunch. I do enjoy it, but they got rid of the Cool Ranch shell. If they would have kept that Cool Ranch Dorito shell, I would probably say that definitely battles for number one in my opinion, for sure.
2: Okay, so here's the thing. I'm probably going to lose a friend point with you. I worked at Taco Bell when they came out with the nacho cheese one.
1: Yeah.
2: Loved it. Definitely prefer that over a regular, but I never tried the Cool Ranch shell.
1: Well, it was fun knowing
2: never
1: you.
2: Never tried it.
1: so...
2: But there was a girl who said Cookout. Oh, my, hands down, I'm with her. Anything from Cookout. I used to live in Tennessee. Oh, man, we need them up here so bad.
1: Get some investors and then bring a franchise, right?
2: That would be nice if it was easy.
1: Right. What's funny is we also got a message from Lee, who was just talking about the restaurant. Mm-hmm. And she says, I have to second the person who called in about Cookout. Where I'm from in North Carolina, there's a Cookout, and that is a staple for everybody, lined up around the building at least two or three times on any given day at any given time.
0: How have we really, never really heard of it?
1: Well, if we can get Alex and Lee and the other person that texted in about Cookout, like, to invest together, we might all be able to experience
0: bring it. Bring it here, yes.
1: You
0: think they DoorDash? Probably not.
1: Yeah, it might be cold by the time you get here. 255-9367. We're talking best fast food of all time. What is that one item?

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0: Indy's Best Country, 95.5 WFMS. All right, that is Luke Bryan. Hopefully you're getting hungry by us talking about all this food, and I would like to think that you're making a list of some places that maybe you've not tried these items, and they're going to be new items for you. Like, I've never had the French toast sticks at Wendy's. I'm trying to find who gave me that. I'll come across it here in just a moment, but they swear by them. They said that they are excellent, so we want to try those. Oh, it's Sandy. I believe Sandy said it. Yes, Wendy's French toast sticks. Oh my God, so good. She also, let's see, we also heard from Caitlin, who says, my favorite is the McDonald's sausage, egg, and cheese McGriddle. Don't you love those?
1: I like the bacon, egg, and cheese McGriddle.
0: Okay.
1: Yeah, but also, it's delicious.
0: Yes, pretty good. Also, she says the Sweet Shop Donuts in Greenfield, 100% amazing. And that's one place I haven't tried, but I've heard a lot about that. We heard from Matthew, who says, absolutely love Lee's Chicken. Great taste and quality. I would also like to add In-N-Out Burger, animal style. Absolutely delicious. And of course, Matt and I had no idea what you were talking about, so we had to look up, what is animal style?
1: And I know people rave about In-N-Out Burger. We just don't have any, obviously, around us. Nashville just got like 4 locations, which is cool. So next time we're down there, when we're down there for the CMA Awards,
0: we should get an animal style, which means, let's just

0: I'm an Anderson. I wish we had our MCL back. Oh, Sherry, she asked where the one I attend. I go to Carmel. The Carmel MCL is near 116th and Keystone. And then also, Brandy swears by maple bacon, hard to say, maple bacon donuts at Dunkin'.
1: Okay.
0: Okay.
1: Looking at Whataburger, there are some Whataburgers in Nashville.
0: Okay.
1: Like around Nashville.
0: All right.
1: Which is actually right by Goodlettsville. Okay, cool. Yeah. So next time we're down there, we might be able to road trip. We'll have to have, we're just going to have burgers. Burgers on burgers on burgers.
0: Works for me.
1: Right. 255-9367. What is that best fast food item for you? If you listen closely, hold on.
0: What's that?
1: That's Deb's stomach. That's Deb's stomach asking for Qdoba. Calm that thing down. Okay?
0: I'm telling you, get the breakfast burrito at Qdoba. You will not be disappointed. I swear by it.
1: It's so good.
0: I swear by it.

0: That's Country 95.5 WFMS with Deb and Matt in the morning. We're probably making you hungry this morning. Matt shared that his favorite Taco Bell item is the grilled cheesesteak burrito.
1: Yes.
0: And it is so good.
1: I like to get a side of nacho cheese and dip it in there, too, just for extra cheese.
0: Extra calories.
1: Yes. And calories, yes.
0: Well, we want to know, what's your favorite fast food item? I can't really talk this morning. Fast food item that exists. And Katie, she just went ahead and put it out there. She says, I would do some very bad things for Hardee's biscuits. Which are made from scratch. If you didn't know, I know it's fast food, but Hardee's biscuits are made from scratch.
1: They're very good.
0: And there's a reason we love them.
1: Absolutely.
0: Courtney says, Randy's Cheeseburgers in Alabama.
1: Oh.
0: Never heard of it.
1: Okay.
0: But maybe it's a hometown place for her.
1: Maybe.
0: Ryan says, Erica's Place in downtown Noblesville on the Square. I've eaten there. They have wonderful food. It's almost like home-cooked meals. Mm-hmm. So try that out. Also, Sherry says, let's see here. You know, Sherry wanted to know about MCLs. We already answered her. And then also, we heard from, is this Stephanie? She says, I don't know if you consider Potbelly fast food, but I would.
1: Yeah, I would say maybe not fast food, but like casual dining.
0: Yeah, she didn't list exactly what she got there, but she says it was really good. And if you have not been and tried their banana milkshake, they put a cookie. The cookie has a hole in it,
1: yeah.
0: And they put it down over the straw.
1: Oh, that's cool.
0: It is the best milkshake, well, outside of the chocolate cake shake at Portillo's.
1: Okay.
0: That's the best milkshake.
1: I still have yet to. I drive by it all the time.
0: But they put an entire slice of chocolate cake in the chocolate cake shake at Portillo's.
1: And
0: but
1: you're judging my nacho cheese side for calories?
0: No, I'm not judging. Okay, I'm just saying, you know. Just mind your business.
1: Acknowledging? Is that
0: mind
1: what you're
0: your business. Yeah. I get the chocolate cake shake when I've had a bad day. I tell myself I deserve it.
1: Yeah, absolutely. All right. It looks like we have got Ellen from Alexandria on the phone. Ellen, what about you?
2: Well, it is the Alexandria Bakery. They have the best con rolls that I have ever had in my whole life.
1: What kind of rolls are they?
0: Pecan.
1: Oh, pecan.
2: Pecan rolls.
1: Gotcha. Yeah. Dion in Noblesville, what about you?
3: Yeah, Big City Steak. It's on 38th Street. They have the best Philly cheese steak, Philly chicken steak.
1: Oh, I'll have to try that. I do like a solid Philly cheese steak. I do. I've got to be in the right mood for it, though.
0: Personally. Oh, really?
1: Yeah.
0: You're hungry, right?
1: Yeah, but like sometimes you have cravings, and again, it's really hard to get me away from my regular items. I'm willing to try everything, but...
0: Well, you like a good breakfast burrito, but Tony says the breakfast burritos from Taco Bell are awesome. Have you had those?
1: I have. Yes, they are very good, too.
0: Okay.
1: But I still say that I think Qdoba edges it out a little bit.
0: Okay, fair enough.
1: Yeah.
0: Also, Dean says Sausage Egg McMuffin by McDonald's, best so far.
1: Yeah, okay. Those are good, too. All right, 255-9367. What is the best fast food item, in your opinion?
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1: All right, we're going to have more of your responses. 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
0: We're seeing some slowing southbound 69 through the Fishers area close to a 96th Street as you approach 465. Also an accident blocking your fast lane on the east side. This is northbound 465 right there at I-74. And as a result, stop and go traffic back to I-65. We'll have more in minutes.
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0: Indy's Best Country, 95.5 WFMS. Next thing you know, that is Jordan Davis, and we're Deb and Matt in the morning. We've been talking about those favorite items of yours. Fast food item, the best item that exists in your opinion. Of course, it's subjective, but that's okay. Jessica wants us to know that not only is the Lee's chicken good, but the coleslaw from Lee's is amazing.
1: I do love me some coleslaw.
0: And I also love the lemon drop in Anderson. Steve says, I really like the onion burger on toast at the lemon drop. Always fresh and cooked to order.
1: Nice.
0: Very nice. Also, we heard from, let's see, is this Elizabeth? I'm going to have to go try this out. Hayden gets Jagger's sometimes. I've never eaten there. But she swears by Jagger's Fiesta Taco Salad. She says, I don't know if it's their dressing or what, but it is so good.
1: Okay.
0: And I think you have one near you.
1: I do. I think it's off 146.
0: It is.
1: Yeah.
0: Right there, like in the Noblesville area.
1: Yes. I love that. Okay. Looks like we've got Natalie over in Spencer. What about you?
2: I would have to go with an Italian beef from Portillo's. I'm originally from Chicago, so that is my go-to with mozzarella cheese and giardiniera.
1: I'm going to have to try that. I don't know why. I've driven by it. I've done a Facebook Marketplace exchange in the parking lot, and I still have yet to eat there. I don't know why.
2: Oh, my gosh. You have to. It's so good.
1: I don't know what's wrong with me. I need to make it happen. I need to just jump on in, right?
2: Yes, and it tastes, the one in Greenwood tastes just like the one in Chicago, so...
3: Here's what's coming up next with Deb and Matt in the morning.
1: We got work to do, Deb.
0: Lots of eating.
1: Mm-hmm.
0: Yeah, including Nicole's Rise and Roll, the cinnamon-coated donuts.
1: Oh.
0: They've won an award.
1: Okay.
0: She says, I dream about them.
1: We should do our own Deb and Matt Food Awards.
0: Okay.
1: I think that'd be awesome. All right. Well, hey, coming up here in about 10 minutes, we are playing Can't Beat Deb. And when I say we, I mean just Deb.
0: Mm-hmm.
1: You're going to be playing Can't Beat Deb. You ready?
0: I'm ready.
1: All right. It's coming up here. Jared is stepping up to the plate.
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0: We want to thank Mark, who gave us a traffic tip this morning. It's northbound 465, just before 86th Street. I appreciate that, Mark. First of all, he gave us a vote for Erica's Place. The chicken fried chicken is amazing. Hash browns with eggs and choice of bread. He likes the homey atmosphere there.
1: Love it.
0: Yeah, and then also gave us some traffic tips, so we appreciate that. And he said, no problem. Also, if you are traveling on northbound 465 near 86th Street, a little bit of a backup on the northwest side. Also seeing stop-and-go traffic because of the accident on the east side. This is northbound 465 at I-74. Stop-and-go as a result, traffic backed up to I-65.
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2: Sunny today with a high 72, clear tonight, low 50, and tomorrow it turns even warmer but a little breezy. High of 81 and wind gusts near 20 miles per hour.
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5: Well, Matt, we take birthdays very seriously around here.
2: We sure do.
5: And today's a special day because it's Jacob's birthday.
2: Yes, Jacob.
5: Jacob, our
2: 11,
5: man, he's turning 11 years old.
2: Man, you remember what you were doing at 11 years old?
5: I don't.
2: I think I was still eating dirt. It's not good. Don't eat dirt, Jacob.
5: But Jacob and his mother, Priscilla, listen every morning. And so, Jacob, we wish you a happy birthday.
2: And eat an extra slice of cake for us, would you?
5: Definitely.

0: 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And hoping that you don't flush your opportunity right down the toilet. Jared, are you ready to roll?
1: I am ready.
0: Now, you played before. How did that turn out?
1: Oh, it's been a very long time.
0: Well, we'll see how it goes for you today. And what we need first and foremost is to get Deb out of the studio. And we need you to kick her out by saying bye, Deb.
1: Bye, Deb. Get out of my studio.
2: Leave right now?
0: Is it right now?
1: Yeah, leave. Bye.
2: All right. Can I just have the door propped open, maybe?
0: No. Not a chance.
1: No.
0: Yeah.
1: No. That's cheating.
2: I'm going to go reheat my coffee.
0: You should do that. All right.
1: Hey, that sounds good. I want some coffee.
0: There you go. All right, Jared. Well, here we go. Five questions are coming your way. You have to get more right in order to say that you can beat Deb. But if you get the same amount right or fewer right, then you can't beat Deb. Question one. A semi-truck carrying 90 barrels of bourbon whiskey hit a guardrail and crashed on the West Virginia Turnpike on Monday night. Now, with bourbon, in what state is the bourbon trail?
1: Kentucky.
0: Question number two. Luke Combs says that he's down 30 pounds, and one of the big motivators was getting in better shape for hunting season. What is the name of the bar that Luke is opening in Las Vegas that matches his Nashville bar?
1: Good Times.
0: Sounds like a Nico Moon bar. And if you're a Nico Moon fan, then you get that joke. All right. Question three. Many people use their cell phones in a disruptive way. We know this, right? And now there's a movement to ban phones from fancy restaurants and bars or have a, quote, no phones section, like the old no smoking sections. What famous chef operates the restaurant Hell's Kitchen?
1: Gordon Ramsay.
0: Question number four. Dasha just revealed that she's preparing for vocal cord surgery later this month at Vanderbilt University in Nashville. Doctors recently found nodes on her vocal cords, and she says that's years of nonstop touring finally caught up with her. What is the term used for singing without accompaniment?
1: No voice. I don't know.
0: And question number five. Tombstone Pizza is offering limited edition kits, which they're calling the pizza nobody asked for. It's frozen pizza with packets of candy corn to sprinkle on top. And they are available online for $1.31 each, which is a very weird number to put in there. What national pizza chain will make pizzas for you that you then have to take home to cook yourself?
1: Papa Murphy's.
0: Those are your five questions. We're going to bring Deb back in, give her the same five questions, and see if you can or can't beat Deb. Just a few minutes away on Indy's Best Country.

0: Jared, we have got Deb back in studio, and today we're playing Can't Beat Deb, sponsored by our amazing friends at Plumber Supply Co. Showroom, which, while you were answering the questions, Jared, you didn't know this, but Deb actually went and got some matching suspenders that match the Mario Brothers, Super Mario Brothers, because she actually, using our friends at the Plumber Supply Company, she actually replumbed the entire building here.
1: No, I did not.
0: Sure you did. And
1: I don't even know where to start.
0: You said you got the temperature the right temperature, and I'm glad that you did that too, making sure that the hot water is connected the right way and the cold water's.
1: What's wrong with you?
0: I appreciate what you do, Deb. Okay?
1: Whatever.
0: If that's wrong, consider me wrong. All right. Jared, anything you'd like to say to Deb to try to throw off her game?
2: Yeah, I don't think you're gonna do any good, but I didn't do any good.
1: Oh well, okay. So I don't really have much work cut out for me.
0: We'll see how this goes. Are you ready, Deb?
1: I'm ready.
0: Question one. A semi-truck carrying 90 barrels of bourbon whiskey hit a guardrail and crashed on the West Virginia Turnpike last week.
1: No.
0: Yeah. That's a lot of barrels,
1: wasted whiskey.
0: Mm-hmm. In what state is the bourbon trail?
1: Kentucky.
0: Final answer?
1: Yes.
0: Okay. That is what Jared said. You both are right.
1: Woo! Ooh,
0: ooh, ooh. Now, Jared, did you actually know that or was that a guess?
2: I see signs. I'm a truck driver, so I see signs all the time for that when I drive through.
0: All right, excellent. Okay. Well, the score is 1-1. Question two. Luke Combs says that he's down 30 pounds, and one of his big motivators is getting in better shape for hunting season.
1: Good for him.
0: Yeah. What is the name of the bar that Luke is opening in Las Vegas, matching his Nashville bar?
1: He actually
0: was just on site, by the way, and showed pictures of him in a hard hat and everything on social.
1: That's so cool.
0: Yeah, it was awesome.
1: It's called Hurricane.
0: Final answer.
1: Sure.
0: That is not what Jared said.
1: I don't know what it's called. I mean, it's probably just called Luke Combs Pub.
0: Yeah, right.
1: Which is not super creative.
0: It's not super creative. Jared was a little creative.
1: Okay.
0: He said, good times.
1: Yeah, well, you would have good times
0: there.
1: You would
0: have good times.
1: He's not wrong.
0: No. However, the answer that we're actually looking for is...
1: Hurricane.
0: A type of hurricane.
1: Are you kidding me?
0: I am not kidding you.
1: So you're going to accept it?
0: No.
1: Why?
0: Because it's called Category 10.
1: Oh, no. I mean, you should. It's close enough.
0: Yeah, oh, it's not.
1: It's the same thing.
0: Yeah, it's not. But the score remains 1-1.
2: Yeah, nice try, Dan. Nice try.
0: Question number three. Many people use their cell phones in a disruptive way. We know this, right? You're sitting at a table, somebody's on speakerphone, and blah, blah, blah, blah, blah.
1: Yeah.
0: Right. There's a movement now to ban phones from fancy restaurants and bars, or having no phones sections like the old no smoking sections in restaurants.
1: Okay,
0: right?
1: No phone sections, but if you ban it, you lose customers. I would not do that.
0: Oh, for sure, right?
1: Not
0: absolutely
1: doing that.
0: What famous chef operates the restaurant Hell's Kitchen?
1: Is that, oh gosh, it's either Guy Fieri or Gordon Ramsay, Hell's Kitchen. Let's do Gordon.
0: Okay, final answer?
1: Yes.
0: Jared also said Gordon Ramsay.
1: I think it's right.
0: It is right.
1: Woo! I love that.
0: That is the restaurant that he operates, which is also the namesake for the TV show he was on too. 2-2 is the score. Question number four. Dasha just revealed that she's prepping for vocal cord surgery later this month at Vanderbilt University in Nashville. Doctors recently found nodes on her vocal cords. It says that it's from years of nonstop touring and singing that's finally caught up to her.
1: Yeah, that's a common thing with singers.
0: For sure. Now, since Dasha can't sing, Deb?
1: No.
0: Finish?
1: No. No.
0: Okay, it's not. It's not. I promise.
1: Oh, you are so lucky.
0: But that was pretty great, wasn't it, Jared?
1: Right? All right. We almost saw a stapler sticking out of Matt's
2: head.
1: Awesome.
2: Yeah. That was awesome. All right.
0: What is the term used for singing without accompaniment?
1: It's acapulco.
0: One more time.
1: Acapulco.
0: Final answer.
1: Well, not with you laughing like that, it's not.
0: I thought you said something else.
1: Oh, did you? So is it right or not?
0: Is that your final answer?
1: Wait, just say it again.
0: What is the term used for singing without accompaniment?
1: Oh, it's acapella.
0: One more time, a little louder.
1: Acapella. Acapulco is a she visit, I think.
0: In Mexico.
1: So close enough.
0: So your final answer.
1: Acapella. Me, me, me, me. Yes.
0: Okay.
1: I'll take it.
0: To be fair, the first thing I thought you said was Acapulco, as in like polka music. And I'm like, that's great.
1: In the water. But polka music in the water. Yes. Aquapoco.
0: And then I realized what you actually said, which made it even better.
1: Worse, actually.
0: Yeah.
1: All right, acapella.
0: Acapella. Final answer's locked in.
1: Give me the point.
0: Jared said, no voice. Jared, that is not right. Unfortunately, there is a voice. There's just nothing else.
1: There's just one voice.
0: And no acapella is the right answer. Nice job,
1: Where's
0: Deb.
1: Acapulco?
0: It's in Mexico. We're actually giving away vacations, too, there.
1: Well, okay.
0: Oh, that's great. I love it. The score is Deb 3 and Jared 2. We're going into the final question, which means it all comes down to this. Question 5. Tombstone Pizza is offering limited edition kits, which they're calling the pizza nobody asked for.
1: And kind of long.
0: Yeah, it's frozen pizza with packets of candy corn to sprinkle on top.
1: Nope.
0: Yeah, kits are available online right now for $1.31 each.
1: Is it a traditional pizza with all the other ingredients?
0: Yeah.
1: Who wants candy corn on it? Gross.
0: I don't know.
1: No.
0: What national pizza chain will make pizzas for you that you then have to take home to cook yourself?
1: The only one I know of is Papa Murphy's.
0: Final answer?
1: I mean, it's kind of a trick question. What if there's more than one company that does that? So Papa Murphy's.
0: Final answer?
1: Yeah.
0: Okay. That is what Jared said. And you both are right. Woo! Nice job. That's what I was looking for.
1: All right.
0: So that means that the score in its finale is Deb 4, Jared 3. Jared, not a victory today, but we had a good time, right?
2: We did. That was great. Good job, Deb. Good job.
1: Yeah. Well, thank you so much. Appreciate it.
0: Now, here's the thing, Jared.
2: You're welcome.
0: Even though you didn't come out victorious, we're still going to hook you up with some tickets to Disney's Worlds Collide, going to be happening at Gainbridge Fieldhouse on October 27th, which is an interactive concert experience featuring music, choreography, and special effects from Descendants, Zombies, and Camp Rock. So if you got some kids in your life, or if you're a fan of those, this will be a great experience for you, all right?
2: Done.
0: Jared, we still need one more thing from you, and it's those final famous words.
2: Yep. This is Jared from Elkhart, Indiana, and I can't beat Deb.
1: Oh, better luck next time, Jared, although I'll probably beat you then, too.
0: Jeez. Oh, also like how he sped through it, because like, I just I don't want to waste
1: time
0: on this.
1: Just want to say it and get it over with.
0: Get it over. Yep, rip the band-aid.
1: If you'd like to play like Jared, be my next victim, let's do it. 255-9367, text BEATDEB, those two words, to that number, and I'll be in touch. Good luck.
0: And a huge thank you again to Plumber Supply Co. Showroom.

That's Thomas Redd. Give me some of that on Indy's Best Country 95.5 WFMS. Good morning, Deb and Matt in the morning. And sometimes you wonder how you can be raised in the same house and still be related. Right. Because my sister shared something on social media yesterday. I was like, what? We're relatives. Mm-hmm. You can't say stuff like that. I'll share what that is because we definitely disagree. Mm-hmm. Line has been drawn. 3 minutes away, 95.5 WFMS.

0: Let's choose in Texas from the woman who is nominated 9 times for the CMA Awards coming up November 18th in Nashville. That's Ella Langley. We are Deb. By the way, she's also up for Entertainer of the Year. Mm-hmm. This might be one of the first times. I'm not going to say it's the very first, but it doesn't happen often that 2 females are in the running for Entertainer of the Year, and it's Ella and Lainey.
1: I think last time might have been, was Carrie and Miranda?
0: It might have been one time.
1: Yeah.
0: A few years back, yeah. But that's pretty cool for her. I think it's her first Entertainer of the Year nomination.
1: It definitely is, and yeah. I would say definitely well-deserved.
0: Mm-hmm. We're Deb and Matt in the morning. So yesterday, my sister posted something on social media, and it wasn't her writing it. She shared it. It was a pretty funny story of somebody else. And it was this other woman who dies on the hill that she only drinks Diet Coke when she's out in public. And I know you either feel strongly about it one way or the other, but then I think there's a small percentage of people who are what I call versatile, like me. And to me, diet's diet. And I can drink Diet Pepsi or Diet Coke.
1: You just made a ton of people cringe.
0: I know.
1: I want you to know that.
0: I know I All did. Right. And I just don't really care either way. Now, if I had a choice when I went and bought diet in my house,
1: yeah.
0: I bought Diet Pepsi. I think Diet Pepsi has a sweeter taste.
1: Pepsi, please.
0: Yes, but my whole entire family, I'm the only one, the whole entire family, everybody else, my sisters, my mom, everybody, Diet Coke people.
1: Interesting.
0: Yes, and so she had posted, my sister had posted this story of somebody else who does not understand why when she's out at a restaurant, the server will say, if she orders a Diet Coke, and they'll say, is Diet Pepsi okay? She gets offended.
1: Yeah,
0: she says, no, it's not okay. It's not the same. She went on, this other woman went on to say, why don't you just have a stash of Diet Coke in the back for people like me? Because I don't want Diet Pepsi.
1: Well, I would say part of it is probably because they are contractually obligated
0: sure.
1: by one or the other.
0: Right.
1: That's one reason. Second of all, if every restaurant did that, well, I don't know, Sprite, I don't really care for Sprite. Can I have whatever the other, it's not Star anymore, but whatever that alternate version, where does the madness end?
0: I know.
1: I have Mr. Pip. Why don't you guys keep Dr. Pepper for me?
0: But I want to know, who are the people who, when they say I would like a Diet Coke and they say, oh, we don't have that, is Diet Pepsi okay? Do you say no? Do you take water instead?
1: Some people, yeah, I know people that don't.
0: You won't drink a Diet Pepsi yeah. just for the time being because that's all they have?
1: Yes.
0: That's me. I'll drink a Diet Pepsi. I prefer it, actually. So I wonder, how in the world did I grow up related to my sister because she does not want a Diet Pepsi?
1: Yeah.
0: Neither one of them. They're Diet Coke girls.
1: I think that's very interesting. Voice your opinion.
0: But I think I'm versatile. well-rounded.
1: You are versatile. You are malleable, if you will,
0: I'll
1: right?
0: go with the flow.
1: Absolutely. So nice job on that,
0: Thanks.
2: Deb. Here's what's coming up next with Deb and Matt in the morning.
1: Also, if you think that it is not right to substitute Pepsi for Diet Coke, text us right now at
0: 255-9367. And she says 100% Diet Coke.
1: Yes. All right. Hey, something that we're going to be doing here in about 7 minutes is giving you an opportunity to go to Indy Scream Park. All you got to do is give us an everyday scary story. Again, coming up in just minutes.
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0: All right, we're going to get you to work safely this morning. Why every time
1: hiccups.
0: Do I start?
1: Oh,
0: I have the
1: it.
0: Hiccups. Slow traffic.
1: You should have a Diet Coke.
0: On the west
1: That'll
0: side.
1: Help.
0: Diet Pepsi, probably. Eastbound 70 on the west side. It's between Harding and I-65. Seeing a problem there. Also, if you are northbound 465 between I-70 and the 56th Street Shadeland Avenue exit on the east side, seeing slow moving traffic.
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0: Sunny today with a high 72. Clear tonight, low 50. And tomorrow turns even warmer, but a little breezy. High of 81 and wind gusts near 20 miles per hour.
1: They're your friends who make mornings fun.
2: 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Love you guys. You guys are awesome.
1: Dev and Matt in the morning.

0: Indy's Best Country, 95.5 WFMS with Sam Hunt. We're Deb and Matt in the morning, and we want to send you to another haunted house.
1: Should play the music too, huh?
0: Of course you should.
1: But we need you to tell us a scary story.
0: An everyday scary story. You know, just like, remember, give that example that time, Matt, you went to go get an energy drink before you left for work that morning.
1: It was an eerie, chilly morning, walking through the doors of the convenience store, arriving at the cooler, opening the door, only to see...
0: Oh my gosh.
1: ...that they were out of my favorite flavor! Here you go. That's it.
0: That's it.
1: That's all you gotta do. It's everyday things that can be just terrifying. 255-9367. If you do that... And our caller number 5, you win tickets to Indy Scream Park. How about that?
0: I love that.
1: So let's make it happen. Yep. We need you to call.
0: Just tell us something that you did this morning. I mean, just everyday, normal fact. Mm-hmm. And we'll turn it scary.
1: I went and let the dog out, walking in the yard, when suddenly I felt a squish under my boot.
0: 255-9367, your everyday haunted story. We're Deb and Matt in the morning.

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0: That's Megan Maroney, Beautiful Things on Indy's Best Country, 95.5 WFMS. With Deb and Matt in the morning, we want to send you to Indy Scream Park. It is definitely worth the trip. This is something you got to get everybody together and go, because if you haven't been, do not miss the hayride.
1: Oh, it's incredible.
0: The haunted hayride at the end is what I think is the best part.
1: I think the second best part is the screenshots of Deb's face of terror from when we went.
0: And those can stay private.
1: They don't have to. They might go up on socials. We'll see.
0: Don't need to do that. Right? All right. We're looking for caller 5 for you to tell us your everyday haunted story.
1: Yes. And it looks like we've got Sean and Camby on the phone as caller number 5. Sean, go ahead and tell us your story.
2: All right. I'll tell you a story. Every single day, I don't see anything out back in my yard, right? So every time I go to let my dog out at 6:45 in the morning, it's pitch black dark. Tell me why there's a black cat out there that scares me every single time I open the door. I never see nothing during the daylight, nothing at all. But every time I open that door, I walk outside and I see a black statue, and I'm froze. I'm like scared. I know it's something that's out there, but I don't know what it is. And it scares the shit out of me every day.
0: That black cat is watching you.
1: That's right. Don't approach it, okay? We know the rules of horror movies. You don't split up. You don't go in the basement or attic by yourself. And you don't approach the scary thing, okay? So as long as you do that, you'll be fine.
2: Yeah, I stay away from black cats. I'm not too fond of black cats.
1: Yeah, there you go. Well, congratulations, Sean. That was enough. That's what we needed. You got tickets to go to Indy Scream Park.
2: Awesome. Thank you so much. I appreciate you.
3: Here's what's coming up next with Deb and Matt in the morning.
1: Well, hang out, because you deserve a break. In fact, you deserve a vacation.
0: Yes, you do.
1: That you don't have to pay for. Another chance at an all-inclusive Dreams Resorts and Spas trip for 4 on us. Coming up just after 9 o'clock.
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0: Imagine ordering another pina colada, and you're not going to get a credit card bill for that.
1: Yeah, another pina colada. For each hand. Because you can do that. Wow. It's all inclusive.
0: I like that. We are seeing some slowing. In fact, we heard recently from Tracy. And Tracy, thanks for the tip. She said there's an accident. It's 465 eastbound to the 65 northbound ramp. 3 vehicles involved here and a police car, which is partially blocking that lane. So be careful there. Also seeing traffic moving very slow if you're northbound 465 near 86th Street over on the city's northwest side.
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0: Sunny today with a high of 72, clear tonight, low 50, and tomorrow turns even warmer but a little breezy. High of 81 and wind gusts near 20 miles per hour.
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0: John Party, Heartache on the Dance Floor, Indy's Best Country, 95.5 WFMS. Maybe you're tuning in right now because you are determined to win this trip.
1: Yes.
0: And that's okay because you're doing the right thing. We want you to win. We want you to be able to take three other friends, head to Mexico, pick an all-inclusive resort out of the 16 Dreams Resorts and Spas. By the way, did we mention it's a spa as well?
1: Yeah.
0: Go get yourself a massage. Mm-hmm. We're going to give you the exact way to get yourself registered for that trip in 6 minutes. So don't go anywhere. 95.5 WFMS.
1: Get a handicure or a footicure.
0: What is a handicure?
1: It's when they do the things to your hands, your fingers, right? Mm-hmm.
0: It's called a manicure, man.
1: Yeah, that one.
0: You screwed it up.

0: That's Luke Combs, and you might not recognize him next time you see him. He's down 30 pounds already.
1: Very
0: Be By You is the name of that song. It is impressive. I think he is trying just to be healthy for his family. Yeah. And for himself, I'm sure he must feel good just to shed that weight.
1: Absolutely. Well, he's doing it for his family, but also because he wants to be able to go hunting a lot easier, too. Mm-hmm. It's hard with that extra weight.
0: It's also hard work up on stage in front of those lights and trying to move across the stage where everybody can see you. I mean, yeah. They're winded sometimes.
1: Absolutely.
0: So he's going to find an improvement there as well. We're Deb and Matt in the Morning. And yes, a trip a day is given away every single day, which is why you don't want to miss even one of these keywords for you to win a trip for four, all-inclusive, to the Dreams Resorts and Spas in Mexico. And there are 16 locations that you get to choose from.
1: Yes. And all you have to do is send a text message, which is, I think, a pretty good exchange, right?
0: Of course.
1: If you send the national keyword VISTA to the phone number 95819, we could give you airfare, hotel, the all-inclusive food and drink, all of that for five letters. V-I-S-T-A.
0: For 6 seconds. Mm-hmm. It really is an uneven exchange,
1: honestly,
0: if you think about it, because this trip's worth thousands of dollars. You get to take three other friends. Take your whole family. Janelle texted this morning, and she says she's been trying to win this trip. She says, I'm waiting for that call every day.
1: Oh, I love it. Please do. Please stand by and be ready when that phone comes through or that call comes through, because we could be telling you, hey, guess what? We got you covered for your trip. You deserve it. Because you listen to us. Or Deb and Matt in the Morning. VISTA is your national keyword. V-I-S-T-A to 95819.
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0: That's John Morgan, Kid Myself, on Indy's Best Country, 95.5 WFMS with Deb and Matt in the morning. This is hard to believe, but somebody in Indy is sitting on 50 grand.
1: They don't even know it.
0: How do you not know?
1: Right?
0: Wow. Mm-hmm. We're going to tell you all about it. It's coming up in 6 minutes, 95.5 WFMS.

0: That's Drew Baldridge. What a great song. She's Somebody's Daughter on Indy's Best Country, 95.5 WFMS. We're Deb and Matt in the morning.
1: And if you were shopping at the Kroger on 71st Street, West 71st Street, and you happen to have gotten a lottery ticket, Powerball.
0: What?
1: Check your ticket. Because Hoosier Lottery says that the holder could get 50 grand. Yeah. It has yet to be claimed. So all you have to do is secure the ticket and contact customer service, and you could get $50,000. That was the amount that was given away.
0: If you've been there shopping recently, I'd be going through my trash.
1: Yeah, absolutely. Even if you're like, did I buy a Powerball ticket? I'd be looking.
0: I'd be checking real fast.
1: Absolutely.
0: And then remember who your friends are.
1: Exactly.
0: That's Deb us. And Matt in the morning.
1: We reminded you. You wouldn't have that 50 grand without us, right?
0: That's right. Yeah. We love you. Yeah.

0: That's Blake Shelton, Texas, Indy's Best Country with Deb and Matt in the morning on 95.5 WFMS. Are you looking for a new job? A friend of mine just texted me the other day, said she was looking and keep an eye out.
1: Yeah.
0: And maybe your LinkedIn profile just isn't doing the trick. Well, we've got a suggestion for you, and we're going to tell you exactly what you need to be doing coming up in 3 minutes, 95.5 WFMS.
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0: Son of Jolene, that is Bells. And yes, you did recognize a very familiar voice. The late Dolly Parton joined her, one of her last recordings, by the way. And then Bells is opening for our WFMS Acoustic Jam headliner, Chase Matthews, on November 5th. You'll be able to hear her there as well as Chase. 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My brain went backwards for a moment.
1: All right.
0: We'll see you at 8 Second Saloon on November 5th.
1: Now, if you are looking for a new job, the next step in your career, and you're looking and you're putting applications in through LinkedIn and you're not getting the traction, well, maybe it's your pictures.
0: What?
1: Yeah, this new trend from consultants as well confirming this, saying that you should work on taking like selfies or just regular pictures of yourself, not the professional ones, not the headshots, because the audiences, hiring managers, are looking for signs that the post came from a real human being.
0: Ooh,
1: real people.
0: That's interesting. Now, but you still want it to look professional. You don't want to be in your bikini.
1: That might actually help you get the job.
0: I don't
1: recommend
0: it.
1: In a weird way. Not that it's okay, but I'm just saying. And obviously, jobs and employers are looking for those who are probably proficient with AI now at this point, too, to make life a little bit easier. But they also want to make sure you are a real person,
0: and
1: too,
0: that you put in the work.
1: Yeah.
0: You know, so I would recommend a couple of things. No bathing suits. And also, I would not have alcohol in your hand.
1: Yeah, I acknowledge the opposite. Definitely be in your... No, I'm just kidding. Definitely... try to do real pictures, though, because that's going to be the thing that sets you apart, especially in today's day and age. They call it AI garbage or AI slop is what people are calling it.
0: Anymore, so. Though, you can also there's ways to check if AI manipulated something. Professors are using this now for students, and they can check to see if you actually wrote. I actually read that they can check to see what your edits were. They can go back and...
1: Really?
0: A little nerve-wracking.
1: That is a little nerve-wracking. All right, so beware.
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0: That's Russell Dickerson. Happened to me, Indy's Best Country 95.5 WFMS with Deb and Matt in the morning. And we know that you're a fan of a team. It doesn't matter what it is. It could be professional. It could be college. It could be your son's little league team.
1: Yeah.
0: And you wear the spirit wear and you put your jerseys on and you get the nachos and the wings going on game day. 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
0: Yep. Show us your spirit.
1: Sweet. It's a game day photo flex. I just like saying sweet. Is that weird?
0: At least one of us does.
1: Does that make that weird?
0: A little bit.
1: It's all,
0: we get so close to just doing a good job.
1: Yeah.
0: And then there's a weird line. You always step over it.
1: Sweet. Love and life again.
0: Stop.

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beautiful day today. 72, sunshine, Manila. Tomorrow, even better, 79 and sunshine. We'll take it, right? After that, sunny and 70s the rest of

Molly Green, That's Just Me, name of the album. Find that one, and you'll find him on The Voice. Did you catch him last night? Did a great job back after it. Oh, Riley. His big red chair, and he don't care. He even has a holster for his hat.

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Lainey Wilson just announced going to be part of a big old throwdown. We'll dive into that right after 11 o'clock. Some big news coming from the Country Music Association and Nashville. It's going to be on TV. We'll see you soon after 11 with the news. I'm 10.

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1: 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Tyler Reese here. 95.5 WFMS. Indy's Best Country. Tyler Reese. And we heard from Lainey Wilson a hot minute ago. Lainey getting set to host the CMA Awards again. But before that, CMA is putting on a I Will Always Love You, Dolly Parton special, remembering the great Dolly. Because we gotta, Mr. and Mrs., October 21st, that will be ABC, Disney as well. And the next day on Hulu, a Dolly Parton special. That'll be great. October 21st, everybody from Lainey Wilson to Darius Rucker to Carrie Underwood. And hello, Langley. It's going to be a good one.
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Beautiful day today, 72, sunshine, man alive. Tomorrow, even better, 79 and sunshine. We'll take it, right? After that, sunny and 70s the rest of the week.

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Well, our Colts getting after it in London, knocking off the Commanders, and now 2-2, second in the AFC South. Next up, old Aaron Rodgers. Got to go to Pittsburgh. We'll see the Steelers Sunday at 1.

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0: 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And I think that we should. So let's talk about that tomorrow after 7. What's yours?
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Hey, Indiana Fear Farm passes up for grabs. It's that time of year. Feeling spooky. A pair of passes to the Indiana Fear Farm in Jamestown. We'll do that today after 12 o'clock.

vacation. 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
1: 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It's your music. 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
1: There was a lot of uncertainty that went into that. We prepared for it, but you really don't know what that's like until you get up there. We worked really hard on the content. We worked really hard on the show. It allowed us to do a different show than we do in stadiums.

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Beautiful day today, 72, sunshine, man alive. Tomorrow, even better, 79 and sunshine. We'll take it, right? After that, sunny and 70s the rest of the week.

Indiana Fear Farm. You want to go? Oh, it's going to be awesome. Jamestown, it's underway. You want to go? Seeing all the pictures on Instagram. Indiana Fear Farm passes. 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

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And, well, music this hour, thanks to our friends at Holiday World and Splash and Safari. Another shot to win your way into that tomorrow morning with Deb and Matt, 635.

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It always grinds my gears when the Hoosiers keep winning, but they drop in the rankings, now number 7. And man, are they pumping up this one. That's going to be huge, large, Saturday at noon. Oh boy, at Lincoln, Nebraska, the Cornhuskers are up next.

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Tyler Reese, hope you're having a great Tuesday with 95.5 WFMS, Indy's best country. Hey, you know what? We know you have a lot of choices out there, what you can be listening to, so we are just thankful that we're finding your ear holes.

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Beautiful day today, 72, sunshine, man alive. Tomorrow, even better, 79 and sunshine. We'll take it, right? After that, sunny and 70s the rest of the week.

0: Did you know Russell Dickerson? This all lines up now. This is so on brand for Russell Dickerson. He played college tennis at Belmont University. Imagine those. The tennis club at Belmont. Does it get any more hoity-toity than that?
1: Well, I didn't want to show up, but our families go way back. So when you said your vows, that's exactly where I sat. Thank God for open bars, because watching all this.

Bailey Zimmerman's got a show coming up. It's in Nashville. You want to do a road trip to the Music City. It's a cool one. It's on a college campus, Middle Tennessee State University in the Conference USA. A party in the borough with Bailey Zimmerman.

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The Boilermakers have the Minnesota Gophers. And that head coach, P.J. Fleck, who I can't stand, is on the way this weekend. Boiler up! You always

0: Matt, a friend of mine said his grandmother would often share the phrase, always have something to look forward to. And I think that we should. So let's talk about that tomorrow after 7. What's yours?
1: I'm going to Cancun a week from Friday.
0: That's a good thing to look forward to.
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Kenny Chesney, I saw he was chilling like a villain in Vegas at the Sphere. Did you hear ya? Guess who he was checking out, reminiscing on his shows at the Sphere? Metallica. How cool would that be? Metallica at

Another shout out that Dream Resorts Vacation and Spa Package. 4 days, 3 nights, all inclusive, the whole family. A tropical getaway like no other to Mexico. A keyword, twist your arm right. We'll give that to you after 3 with Brooks.

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Will we see Morgan? I don't know. I wouldn't be holding my breath, but we will see Ella Langley and many other superstars honoring the late, great Dolly Parton October 21st, just announced. Dolly special on EB.

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I knew it. He was teasing us. He was just sprinkling a couple new songs for us to tide us over till next year. A new album on the way, spring of 2027, from the great Zach Top.

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0: And the journey continues for Riley Green on The Voice. What do you think so far? You a fan? I think something's going on with him and Queen Latifah.
1: Oh, yeah.
2: Is that not developing before our eyes? 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
1: Indy's Best Country, 95.5 WFMS. Good afternoon. It's Brooks O'Brien. Sadly, the first thing that gets pushed to the wayside when things get expensive is vacations, right? 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You gotta unwind. 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
1: No incidents or accidents to report, so I'll just remind you of long-term construction that has an exit ramp closed. This will go until October 16th. It's on I-65 northbound, the off-ramp to Raymond Street.
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Wilson. That's Phone Keys Wallet, new country from her on Indy's Best Country, 95.5 WFMS. Okay, what would it take to get you to do a 50K? Yes, you heard me right. Like a 5K, 3.5-ish miles. We're talking a 50K, more like 31 miles. And before you throw your arms up and say, no way am I ever doing that, stand by. In 6 minutes, I'll tell you the one you just might give in to. See if you agree. Morgan.

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Corey Kent, that one's called Empty Words. New country from him on Indy's Best Country, 95.5 WFMS. He'll be singing that live at Fisher's Events Center on Friday night. He'll be there with Co Wetzel, of course. Okay, what would get you to run a 50K? I love to walk, hate to run. But this one might push me over the edge. It's the Taco Bell 50K. Yeah, they just did it in Denver, and it's 31 miles before you try doing that math in your head. There are 11 mandatory stops at 11 Taco Bells throughout Denver. Okay, if you say you're a huge Taco Bell fanatic like Matt from Deb and Matt in the morning, I'm going to tell him he needs to do this next year. 11 mandatory stops, and there is even mandatory things you have to eat. Don't worry, they don't overdo it. They know you got to keep up running and making your time. When you do cross that finish line, by the way, they don't just say you finished. They call you a survivor because you have been able to eat Taco Bell and run 30 miles.

0: 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Plus,
1: hey everybody, this is Kenny Chesney, and this is my new song, Remember Me That Way. It's your music. Plus,
0: Kenny Chesney on the new album title, Silver Sands Marina.
1: I actually had another title for this record. It was the title of a song that actually didn't end up making this record. But when I got done with Silver Sands Marina, I went up to New Hampshire and just hung out at Silver Sands Marina. And we took a couple of video cameras and my photographer, Alistair, and we just let ourselves seep into that place. And we took a picture of the Silver Sands Marina sign at sunset. It was this blue sky. And when I saw the image, I went, wow, I think that is my title for the record. Hey.

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3: Be aware, it's moving slow on the east side. 465 southbound between I-70 and Washington Street. Also on the south side, 465 eastbound between Keystone Avenue and I-65.
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Ella Langley, that's Be Her on Indy's Best Country, 95.5 WFMS. You do want to be her. You want to be Melissa Payne. You want to be Dorothy Miles. Well, at least you want to win like they did. They are two people that have won those all-inclusive trips to the Dreams Resort and Spa in Mexico. You can win. Next keyword is tomorrow morning with Deb and Matt in the morning at 6 a.m. I got my

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We like to prove it every now and then by giving you free concert tickets. Yeah, we've got your tickets to the Red Clay Strays. We'll play Whose Rear End Is It in 9 minutes.

0: Matt, a friend of mine said his grandmother would often share the phrase, always have something to look forward to. And I think that we should. So let's talk about that tomorrow after 7. What's yours?
1: I'm going to Cancun a week from Friday. So
0: that's a good thing to look forward to.
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0: 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Got your free tickets. Let's play Whose Rear End Is It? I'll play the rear end, the final few seconds of a song. You identify it by artist and title. Listen close. Here's that rear end.
1: Yeah, it hurts so.
0: Is it? Let me play it one more time, and you'll identify it by artist and title. Here it is.
1: Yeah, it hurts so bad.
0: Just tell me Whose Rear End Is It? Identify it by artist and title to win your way into the Red Clay Strays. I'll start with caller number 5. Take the first correct answer at 317-255-9367. Good luck.
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0: Slow traffic on the east side right now. 465 northbound past I-70 to East 71st Street. And then it's stop and go on I-70 eastbound. That's between Harding Street and I-65.
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0: beautiful night, clear, 50 degrees. Tomorrow, going to be a little warmer, sunshine and 84. All right, we're playing Whose Rear End Is It? So let me play the rear end one more time. Here we go.
1: Yeah, it hurts so.
0: Bree, would you like to go to a concert?
2: I would love to. You're kidding.
0: Well, you're halfway there because you are caller five. So,
2: yay.
0: Bree, if you want your free tickets to the Red Clay Strays, all you got to do, I hope you got the lyrics down here, just tell me whose rear end was that?
2: That was Ella Langley, Hurt So Bad.
0: What's the name of the song?
2: I Just Want to Be Hurt So Bad. I don't know.
0: Just two words.
2: To be heard.
0: Yeah, you got it. That's every time I've used that one, that has been a tough one.
2: It is.
0: But you got it, Bree. You won your free tickets. You will be there to see the Red Clay Strays, their Grateful Tour at Gainbridge Fieldhouse in February. Now you can just spend the time planning the night.
2: Yes, that sounds like so much fun. Thank you so much.
0: You bet, Bree. What part of town do you live in?
2: I'm actually from Cloverdale.
0: All right. Well, thanks so much for listening in Cloverdale. We appreciate it.
2: Thank you so much.

Luke Bryan on Indy's Best Country, 95.5 WFMS. Boy, he has come across a little bit of trolling on Instagram. A couple of specific accounts giving him a hard time for, I guess, the simplicity of his lyrics these days. I got to stand up for him, though. Come on, he's got a ton of hits. It's Blake Shelton now.

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3: We've been to both Carolinas, seen a big Montana sky, driven up and down the coast a few times, London, Paris, paradise. 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
1: Looks like the slowest traffic at this moment is on the east side. 465 northbound past I-70 to East 71st Street. But then also moving slow on 465 southbound between I-70 and I-74.
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0: Lauren Elena, along with Chase Matthew, who, of course, will be our headliner on the 95.5 WFMS Acoustic Jam on November 5th. All right, there are troubles on the street. What's going on?
1: Hey, I'm on 65 South at 21st Street, and it's a semi-parking lot, and it's back way up past 30th Street. Mm-hmm. It looks like it possibly might be a car fire around the West Street exit.
0: Okay, appreciate the info. So if you didn't catch that, 65 South at West Street is where that actual accident is, so you can be aware. Bell's now with Son of Jolene.

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New country, that's Dylan Scott. It's called Dear Big City on Indy's Best Country, 95.5 WFMS. I don't know about you, but I love that fall has arrived. NFL is back in action. College football is going strong. If you have a team that you love, it's time to flex and show a photo. You can even win. I'll explain in 6 minutes.

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Hey, our game day photo flex, perfect way to show your game day pride. 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Just

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3: I had a listener call earlier. We talked about this vehicle fire on I-65 southbound. Well, there is a portion of that closed right now between 21st Street, exit 115, and West Street, exit 114, due to that vehicle fire. Then also, slow-moving traffic over on the east side, 465 northbound past I-70. To I-69 Binford Boulevard.
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Indy's Best Country, 95.5 WFMS. You want to get into the Halloween spirit a little bit early? Grab the kids, head downtown. Circle City Flea Market Halloween Edition is back again this year. There is a small charge for adults, $5. Kids get in free, but there is a beneficiary attached to it, too. She's got a

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Hawaii's best country, 95.5 WFMS. How's a free luxury vacation for the family, all inclusive, airline included? How's that sound? Yeah, great, right? Well, you can win it. There is a winner every day. Next keyword comes tomorrow morning at 6 a.m.

Indy's Best Country, 95.5 WFMS. First of all, I cannot believe that it's been nearly 3 years since I moved here to Indiana. But one of the first things I noticed, because it was one of the first things I had to do, was go to the DMV, or as we call it here in Indiana only, the BMV. All right, I didn't understand that too much, but it is what it is. But I did say it was the most wonderful visit to a DMV, now BMV, that I've ever had. The people were nice. It wasn't super crowded. There was lots of space. It was wonderful. Well, now it's official. Indiana BMV offices have just been ranked the nation's best in analysis of all the reviews. So we got that going for us, right? I know.

0: music. Plus,
1: hey everybody, this is Kenny Chesney, and this is my new song, Remember Me That Way. It's your music. Plus,
0: Kenny Chesney on his perfect day on the road.
1: I would grab a couple of the band guys. We always go work out somewhere. And especially in a stadium market, we'll go to that team's facility to work out. I will come back. My production assistant, Jill, will bring me probably a turkey burger and some greens to eat. And then I will sit in my sauna, had this two-person sauna built in a road case. And I have a big ice tub out there on the road. So after that, in the afternoons, I usually do about four rounds of heat and ice. And then I just like to put music on, and I put my headphones on, and I just listen to anything. And I just kind of isolate and insulate myself on the bus until it's time to start seeing people.

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0: Matt, a friend of mine said his grandmother would often share the phrase, always have something to look forward to. And I think that we should. So let's talk about that tomorrow after 7. What's yours?
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0: So that's a good thing to look forward to.
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0: wheat all posted a nice move to the high side. This is Hoosier Ag Today's Tuesday closing farm market report. Both corn and bean harvest are behind the five-year average, surprising analysts. Fresh Russian strikes in the Black Sea area and overall money flow to the grains and oilseeds supported the markets today. And December corn ended up a dime and three quarters, 5.08. March 5.22 and a quarter, also up a dime and three quarters. May up 10.5 cents, 5.29. 22 and a quarter up on Novi beans, 13.03. Jan 13.19 and a quarter up almost 22 cents. December wheat a 12 cent gain, 7.04 and a quarter. December live cattle strong, 224.10. That was up 4.12. December lean hogs, 70.37, down 57 cents. I'm Ian DeEubank, Hoosier Ag Today, 20 years serving Indiana farmers.
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Indy's Best Country, 95.5 WFMS. Boy, Jelly Roll wasn't kidding around when he did that last concert. I think it was in July. And on stage, he said, I am going to take a break after this. I'm going to stay off the road for a year or two. He hasn't clarified anything since. He is still releasing new music, and this is his latest. It's called Hands Up.

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